0: Die Sonne scheint und im Radio läuft die perfekte Sommermusik. 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
1: Better days are coming, if no one told you. I hate to hear you crying over the phone, dear. For 7 years running, you've been a soldier. But better days are coming, better days are coming for you. So when the night feels like forever.

0: 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Cause I better have you next.
1: Das ist der Sommer mit Antenne Bad Kreuznach.

0: 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Yeah, we turning it up.
1: Antenne Bad Kreuznach, die beste Musik. Willkommen zu Hause.
2: Days